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I'm checking where you're coming from and where you're going to. I'm checking out what you have done to see what

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The music sounds better with you.

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But if you've made your peace, then the devils are real.

0: Orión Zenit con Eliseo Morfín.
1: What's the next song?
2: The one about me.